0: 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Patos de Minas.
1: Salas Pet Shop Boys. Tonight we're going to go to a dream world, our world, a world of music and memories, where West End girls dance dominoes with boys from New York City. Che Guevara and Debussy are easily led behind a bicycle shed and make it so hard. In dream world, being boring is a sin. The music plays forever.

0: musical. 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
0: Pra deixar as suas manhãs ainda mais gostosas. 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
2: Hey, yo, Jace.
3: Oh, yeah. 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
2: 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Holla at her.
3: I got one question. How'd you fit all that in them jeans?
4: You know what to do with that big fat butt. 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

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White Rolls Royce like she dipped in mayo. Make that cheese like she dipped in queso. Thursday night, she gon' ditch the halo. Party at 5, that Uber be bumping. Aaliyah tonight. 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